Keith Urban. When the sun goes down, stars go Tim McGraw. Kenny Chesney. It's a long way. Today's Best Country. 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
1: Here's looking at your forecast on KJ Country 96.5. As we go through tonight, we're going to be seeing 65 for our low. Some showers and thunderstorms developing as we get through the overnight tonight. 87 for Thursday. More showers and thunderstorms Thursday into Thursday night. 89 becoming sunny for Friday. 91 Saturday. Showers and thunderstorms possible off and on through the weekend. That's your forecast on KJ Country 96.5.
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1: Here's looking at your forecast on KJ Country 96.5. As we go through tonight, we're going to be seeing 65 for our low. Some showers and thunderstorms developing as we get through the overnight tonight. 87 for Thursday. More showers and thunderstorms Thursday into Thursday night. 89 becoming sunny for Friday. 91 Saturday. Showers and thunderstorms possible off and on through the weekend. That's your forecast on KJ Country 96.5.
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1: Here's looking at your forecast on KJ Country 96.5. As we go through tonight, we're going to be seeing 65 for our low. Some showers and thunderstorms developing as we get through the overnight tonight. 87 for Thursday. More showers and thunderstorms Thursday into Thursday night. 89 becoming sunny for Friday. 91 a Saturday. Showers and thunderstorms possible off and on through the weekend. That's your forecast on KJ Country 96.5.
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All right, boys. This is her favorite song. You know that, right? So if we play it good and loud, she might get up and dance again. Oh, she put her beard down. Here she comes, here she comes. Left, left, left,

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1: Here's looking at your forecast on KJ Country 96.5. As we go through tonight, we're going to be seeing 65 for our low. Some showers and thunderstorms developing as we get through the overnight tonight. 87 for Thursday. More showers and thunderstorms Thursday into Thursday night. 89 becoming sunny for Friday. 91 a Saturday. Showers and thunderstorms possible off and on through the weekend. That's your forecast on KJ Country 96.5.
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2: Here's looking at your forecast on KJ Country 96.5. As we go through tonight, we're going to be seeing 65 for our low. Some showers and thunderstorms developing as we get through the overnight tonight. 87 for Thursday. More showers and thunderstorms Thursday into Thursday night. 89 becoming sunny for Friday. 91 Saturday. Showers and thunderstorms possible off and on through the weekend. That's your forecast on KJ Country 96.5.
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1: Here's a look at your forecast on KJ Country 96.5. As we go through tonight, we're going to be seeing 65 for our low. Some showers and thunderstorms developing as we get through the overnight tonight. 87 for Thursday. More showers and thunderstorms Thursday into Thursday night. 89 becoming sunny for Friday. 91 Saturday. Showers and thunderstorms possible off and on through the weekend. That's your forecast on KJ Country 96.5.
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1: Here's looking at your forecast on KJ Country 96.5. As we go through tonight, we're going to be seeing 65 for our low. Some showers and thunderstorms developing as we get through the overnight tonight. 87 for Thursday. More showers and thunderstorms Thursday into Thursday night. 89 becoming sunny for Friday. 91 Saturday. Showers and thunderstorms possible off and on through the weekend. That's your forecast on KJ Country 96.5.
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1: Here's looking at your forecast on KJ Country 96.5. As we go through tonight, we're going to be seeing 65 for our low. Some showers and thunderstorms developing as we get through the overnight tonight. 87 for Thursday. More showers and thunderstorms Thursday into Thursday night. 89 becoming sunny for Friday. 91 Saturday. Showers and thunderstorms possible off and on through the weekend. That's your forecast on KJ Country 96.5.
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1: Here's looking at your forecast on KJ Country 96.5. As we go through tonight, we're going to be seeing 65 for our low. Some showers and thunderstorms developing as we get through the overnight tonight. 87 for Thursday. More showers and thunderstorms Thursday into Thursday night. 89 becoming sunny for Friday. 91 a Saturday. Showers and thunderstorms possible off and on through the weekend. That's your forecast on KJ Country 96.5.
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When the sun goes down, stars come. Tim McGraw. Kenny Chesney. It's a long way. Today's Best Country. 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
1: Here's looking at your forecast on KJ Country 96.5. As we go through tonight, we're going to be seeing 65 for our low. Some showers and thunderstorms developing as we get through the overnight tonight. 87 for Thursday. More showers and thunderstorms Thursday into Thursday night. 89 becoming sunny for Friday. 91 a Saturday. Showers and thunderstorms possible off and on through the weekend. That's your forecast on KJ Country 96.5.
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2: Weather can shift quickly and sometimes become dangerous. 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
1: Here's a look at your forecast on KJ Country 96.5 as we go through tonight. We're going to be seeing 65 for our low. Some showers and thunderstorms developing as we get through the overnight tonight. 87 for Thursday. More showers and thunderstorms Thursday into Thursday night. 89 becoming sunny for Friday. 91 a Saturday. Showers and thunderstorms possible off and on through the weekend. That's your forecast on KJ Country 96.5.
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1: Here's looking at your forecast on KJ Country 96.5 as we go through tonight. We're going to be seeing 65 for our low. Some showers and thunderstorms developing as we get through the overnight tonight. 87 for Thursday. More showers and thunderstorms Thursday into Thursday night. 89 becoming sunny for Friday. 91 Saturday. Showers and thunderstorms possible off and on through the weekend. That's your forecast on KJ Country 96.5.
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1: Here's looking at your forecast on KJ Country 96.5. As we go through tonight, we're going to be seeing 65 for our low. Some showers and thunderstorms developing as we get through the overnight tonight. 87 for Thursday. More showers and thunderstorms Thursday into Thursday night. 89 becoming sunny for Friday. 91 Saturday. Showers and thunderstorms possible off and on through the weekend. That's your forecast on KJ Country 96.5.
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2: Here's a look at your forecast on KJ Country 96.5. As we go through tonight, we're going to be seeing 65 for our low. Some showers and thunderstorms developing as we get through the overnight tonight. 87 for Thursday. More showers and thunderstorms Thursday into Thursday night. 89 becoming sunny for Friday. 91 a Saturday. Showers and thunderstorms possible off and on through the weekend. That's your forecast on KJ Country 96.5.
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2: Here's a look at your forecast on KJ Country 96.5 as we go through tonight. We're going to be seeing 65 for our low. Some showers and thunderstorms developing as we get through the overnight tonight. 87 for Thursday. More showers and thunderstorms Thursday into Thursday night. 89 becoming sunny for Friday. 91 a Saturday. Showers and thunderstorms possible off and on through the weekend. That's your forecast on KJ Country 96.5.
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1: Here's looking at your forecast on KJ Country 96.5. As we go through tonight, we're going to be seeing 65 for our low. Some showers and thunderstorms developing as we get through the overnight tonight. 87 for Thursday. More showers and thunderstorms Thursday into Thursday night. 89 becoming sunny for Friday. 91 a Saturday. Showers and thunderstorms possible off and on through the weekend. That's your forecast on KJ Country 96.5.
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2: Here's looking at your forecast on KJ Country 96.5. As we go through tonight, we're going to be seeing 65 for our low. Some showers and thunderstorms developing as we get through the overnight tonight. 87 for Thursday. More showers and thunderstorms Thursday into Thursday night. 89 becoming sunny for Friday. 91 a Saturday. Showers and thunderstorms possible off and on through the weekend. That's your forecast on KJ Country 96.5.
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I know you're feeling like you just can't win, but you're trying.

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When the sun goes down, stars Tim McGraw. Kenny Chesney. It's a long way. 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
2: Here's looking at your forecast on KJ Country 96.5 as we go through tonight. We're going to be seeing 65 for our low. Some showers and thunderstorms developing as we get through the overnight tonight. 87 for Thursday. More showers and thunderstorms Thursday into Thursday night. 89 becoming sunny for Friday. 91 a Saturday. Showers and thunderstorms possible off and on through the weekend. That's your forecast on KJ Country 96.5.
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1: Here's looking at your forecast on KJ Country 96.5. As we go through tonight, we're going to be seeing 65 for our low. Some showers and thunderstorms developing as we get through the overnight tonight. 87 for Thursday. More showers and thunderstorms Thursday into Thursday night. 89 becoming sunny for Friday. 91 Saturday. Showers and thunderstorms possible off and on through the weekend. That's your forecast on KJ Country 96.5.
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1: Here's a look at your forecast on KJ Country 96.5. As we go through tonight, we're going to be seeing 65 for our low. Some showers and thunderstorms developing as we get through the overnight tonight. 87 for Thursday. More showers and thunderstorms Thursday into Thursday night. 89 becoming sunny for Friday. 91 a Saturday. Showers and thunderstorms possible off and on through the weekend. That's your forecast on KJ Country 96.5.
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2: Here's looking at your forecast on KJ Country 96.5 as we go through tonight. We're going to be seeing 65 for our low. Some showers and thunderstorms developing as we get through the overnight tonight. 87 for Thursday. More showers and thunderstorms Thursday into Thursday night. 89 becoming sunny for Friday. 91 a Saturday. Showers and thunderstorms possible off and on through the weekend. That's your forecast on KJ Country 96.5.
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1: Here's a look at your forecast on KJ Country 96.5. As we go through tonight, we're going to be seeing 65 for our low. Some showers and thunderstorms developing as we get through the overnight tonight. 87 for Thursday. More showers and thunderstorms Thursday into Thursday night. 89 becoming sunny for Friday. 91 a Saturday. Showers and thunderstorms possible off and on through the weekend. That's your forecast on KJ Country 96.5.
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0: now I'm thinking
1: save the day.
0: Because now I'm thinking it was you, not me. So I feel good about myself once again.
2: Good for you.
1: Let's go.
0: Come on.
1: Siever texting in, I will bet $10 that Kelly will bring it up at least once today.
0: Oh, yeah, that's a safe bet.
1: Yeah. The over-under is at 1.5.
0: And I know exactly how it'll go. We'll be standing there having a good time. I'll be like, why the hell?
1: Yeah, dude, it's always. Dude, you are the master of bringing it up when we're having peak time. Like when the
0: vibes are elite.
1: Yeah, when we have the most immaculate vibes, and then you just decide to be like, the silence is awkward. Let me ruin this for everybody.
0: I hate silence, dude. I got to fill it with something. Even if it's bad memory,
1: it's 100% going to happen today.
0: But look at Mike Jones says everyone, he agrees with me. Julie says, Julie says, I've been out of town for a work conference, been missing you guys, but you must be going to the fair today. Be nice to the people you work with. Only when I see them, like at this conference.
1: Yeah.
0: So she's having to do a lot of fake nice. Be fake. You can at least, it's in the one time in your life it's okay to be fake is with the people you work with.
1: Kurt says, even say hi to people that I hate and know hate me because I know it makes them mad.
0: You're right. All right, let's move on. Let's move on. We'll put this one to bed.
1: Until about 11:30, we bring it up again.
0: Nah. When we do our Facebook Live from the fair, I'm like, can you guys believe? You guys are not. I mean, come on. All right, here we go. It was 34 years ago in 1992. Prince became the highest paid rock star ever in 1992 when he signed a $100 million deal with Warner Brothers Records. $10 million per album. He owed them 10 albums at that time. And we got some garbage out of Prince at that time. I'm not going to lie to you. He was trying so hard to get out of that contract. He was releasing trash.
1: Really?
0: Oh, yeah. Some of those albums, some of them are great. Don't get me wrong. Like, The Gold Experience is one of my favorites. Come is one of my favorites. C-O-M-E, just to, you know, keep your minds out of the gutter with that
1: one.
0: It is Prince. It can go sideways pretty fast.
1: Yeah.
0: But, we got some good ones, but, man, we got some trash, too. Like, Crystal Ball was terrible. Emancipation was terrible. But anyway, he got out of his contract, and rest in peace, Prince. At one point, he was the highest paid rock star ever.
1: That's crazy.
0: If you can believe that. Mm. It was on this day in 1995.
3: And you can't seem to find a baseball that's been signed that's on eBay. A new toy you can
0: eBay was founded on this day in 1995. Can you imagine how crude the first eBay must have been? In 1995, like, the internet was kind of...
1: It couldn't have been that great, right?
0: The internet as we know it now was still pretty new in 1995.
1: Yeah, there's no way it was great.
0: No. Boy, that had to take forever to, like, message somebody and then to pay. How did you pay, I wonder? There was no online payment at the time.
1: You have to go drive to meet them.
0: Send them, probably, I bet you had to mail them a check. I bet you anything. You had to mail them a check, and then they probably mailed you the...
1: You couldn't buy anything online at that time?
0: I don't think so. Maybe you could in 95. I'm not 100% sure.
1: I don't know. I wasn't old enough to...
0: No, you weren't. You were not. And then it was on this day in 2008. I don't even know why I put this on here.
4: And the gavel corrupts. You can't sit in this chair without being a savage.
0: Sons of Anarchy premiered on FX. I don't know why I put that on there. I don't know if I thought maybe you were a Sons of Anarchy fan.
1: I'm not.
0: Okay.
1: I don't think I've ever watched an episode.
0: Let's move on then.
1: Okay.
0: And then celebrating a birthday today.
5: Will we see something special from Shaun White? Or will it just be a show for the fans?
0: Shaun White, the Olympic snowboarder, it's his birthday today.
1: Really?
0: Yeah. That is correct.
1: I think he's older than me. And I'm 30.
0: Come on.
1: 40.
0: All right. You are 100% bullseye. 40 years old today.
1: That's why you don't rush me. I'm doing the math.
0: Come on. We got to move on here. Wait, my story went on way too long. My feelings were hurt, so... dude, I'm fine. I'm gonna leave a note at her desk and be like, hey, what the hell?
1: Please do not leave a note.
0: Nah, dude, I'd be in HR so fast.
1: Please do not leave All a right. note.
0: And then, wait, what? Oh, celebrating a birthday today.
6: I'm by winning. I win here and I win there. Now what?
0: Charlie Sheen.
1: Oh, that's who that was.
0: There he was at his prime.
1: 65.
0: You're a little bit high on that one.
1: Really?
0: Just like Charlie Sheen. Oh! You are incorrect. He is 61 today, though.
1: Dang.
0: He looks bad, though. Like, I mean, years of drug abuse.
1: The drugs. The drugs.
0: And he's got HIV. I don't know. And I don't mean this to be, like, a joke. I don't know if HIV ages you or...
1: I don't know.
0: I have no clue, but... Anyway, yeah, he's 61 today. All right. Of course, if it's your birthday today, we want to wish you a happy birthday as well. Thank you to everybody who texted in this morning. What?
1: I just like that you need the satisfaction of people agreeing with
0: you. I wanted to know. I mean, we have people listening. Let's interact with them. What's so bad about that?
1: But thank you for agreeing with Kelly.
0: If they wouldn't have agreed, I would have moved on a lot faster.
1: Oh, way faster.
0: All right. Coming up next, we have our most streamed clip from the podcast. It was when we talked about the most embarrassing moments in school that you ever had. We got a couple of great phone calls and some great texts about it yesterday. You liked it. It was our most streamed clip, and it's on the way next.
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9: Time to shut it down on another day of trading. Here is Wednesday's closing market minute. Starting things off in corn for December, down 2.5. March, down 2 cents. May, down 1.5. Soybeans for November, down 7.5. January, down 7.75. March, down 6.75. Soybean meal for October, down 2.80. December, down $3. January, down 2.60. Chicago wheat for December, down 8.5. March, down 6.75. May, down 4.5. Hard red winter wheat for September, down 11 cents. So is December. Hard red spring wheat for September, up 1.25. So is December. Minneapolis spring wheat for September, up 4.25. December, up 5.25. Live cattle for October, down 190. December, down 135. February, down 92.5 cents. April, down 65 cents. Feeders for September, down 137.5. October, down 102.5. November, down 17.5 cents. Lead hogs for October, 12.5 cents higher. December, up 32.5 cents. February, up 60 cents. That's how the markets closed on Wednesday with our closing market minute.
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0: 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In today's Laughter at 20 After, Jim Gaffigan talks about the freedom we had as kids.
18: We used to send children on errands alone. But now, after 25 years of Law & Order Special Victims Unit, we don't feel safe having them open a refrigerator. I used to like the independence, you know? I mean, I was definitely scared here and there. I was mostly afraid of grown-ups. Grown-ups were just these evil giants that somehow all knew each other. I know your father. How? I held you as a baby. Why?
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0: yesterday we were talking to about, we're trying to make kids who are maybe nervous about going to school, maybe they're going to high school for the first time or middle school for the first time, and they're nervous they might do something embarrassing. So yesterday we were sharing all our stories of just the most embarrassing things that happened to us in school to maybe make them feel a little bit better about having to go to school. Here it is. 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
0: What's up?
2: Okay, so back in seventh grade, riding the bus home from school, I had the back of the bus, just the, you know, kids who were just a couple grades older than me.
0: Mm-hmm.
2: They were passing around this sandwich, and they just thought it would be funny to just pass it around. They're like, do you want this? I'm like, no, thank you. And then they all of a sudden decided to chuck it at my head.
0: A sandwich?
2: It's just... Yes, this ham and cheese sandwich from school. And
0: jeez.
2: I was just like, what the heck? And it just really upset me. So I just, ran up to the front crying. But this one girl in my grade who I just thought was like the coolest, like tomboy, hang out with like the girls I just thought I could never ever be friends with, decided, saw what was happening, and I, left my bag in the back and just ran up to the front because I was just so embarrassed.
0: Yeah.
2: She grabbed the sandwich and just chucked it right back at the guy's head, and she grabbed my bag and brought it up to me, and, we've been friends ever since.
0: See, this is a story that kids need to hear that are going to school, like... You never know. And I bet your life has been just fine, even though you were mortified in that moment.
2: Yeah, it sucked then, but it's just, you got to realize, and the kids who, you see someone who's being bullied, just,
0: stand up for them.
2: You got to,
0: Well, we appreciate the call this morning. Thank you for sharing your embarrassing high school story.
3: Hey, man, everybody's got these stories.
0: All right, let's hear some of them, Brian Riley. You handle the text.
3: So Emily's saying, a kid sitting next to me on the floor peed his pants in second grade.
0: Ooh.
3: Didn't notice it was seeping through the carpet, so I just sat there.
0: Oh.
3: Got up at the end of the library. At the end of library, my pant leg was soaked. Everyone thought it was me because he had a sweatshirt wrapped around his waist to hide the wet spot.
0: Oh, that's
3: brutal. That's like the, whoever smelt it, dealt it. Times two. Like, that's just worse.
0: I will say this, though. I feel like kids are more forgiving about that kind of stuff these days than they used to be. Because it used to be if you peed your pants, pooped your pants, or threw up, that was it.
3: You were done.
0: You just, for the rest of your school career.
3: You might as well transfer.
0: Right.
3: You might as well leave schools, go somewhere else, start a new life. Allie's saying, the high school I went to had a certain set of steps that you were going up a certain one and down a certain one.
0: Okay.
3: First day of freshman year, I went up the downstairs. Two seniors carried me back down and over to the upstairs.
0: Dang.
3: But when you were all the way up at the top, like, why do you need to be like, hey, I won't do it again next time?
0: Yeah, try and teach you. Well, they had to embarrass her. That's
3: of course. First day of school. Why wouldn't you? Now, first time texter Rick from Richmond texting in.
0: All right,
3: I was
0: Rick.
3: Getting off the bus at high school, and I was looking behind the bus at a girl I had a crush on and ran right into the flagpole. Everyone saw and laughed. I laughed about it, but it was still embarrassing.
0: Heck yeah, that's embarrassing.
3: How about this, Susie? I passed out on my graphics, and my teacher carried me to the nurse's office. When my dad came to pick me up, he said, must be that time of the month. He had it a very loud voice. I was in 10th grade.
0: Oh.
3: Could you imagine? Right? Like, that's like peak embarrassment time.
0: Oh, man,
3: too.
0: Dads just don't be knowing something.
3: No.
0: Or he did it on purpose, to be 100% honest with you, because sometimes you want to embarrass your kids
3: He might have. Courtney said, when I was in fifth grade, we were reading about pirates buried in ice caps. Turned the page, saw a full-length picture of a frozen, rotten pirate's face. It startled me, and I farted. Everyone started laughing. I'm still in therapy.
0: Hey! I've never seen a picture so scary it made me toot.
3: Just let it fly right afterwards. It happens.
0: Oh, my gosh. That is so funny.
3: Last one. I think I was maybe 14 or 15, and it was spring, so we went outside for a field day in gym class. They had a rope fence around the field, so naturally I thought I would run and jump it.
0: Oh, yeah.
3: Well, my back foot caught the rope, and it literally flung me backwards like a slingshot. I landed flat on my butt. Still think about it often.
0: Oh, that's funny.
3: That was like the time I went bowling and broke my thumb on a seventh grade field trip trying to impress a girl. Probably the only person ever break his thumb bowling, I think, as well.
0: There's another funny one here. Just Ashley simply said, I was pantsed in the eighth grade and I was wearing a thong.
3: Oh!
0: That's cold-blooded, man.
3: That is cold-blooded.
0: You shouldn't be pantsing girls, man. I get it if you pants a dude, but you should be pantsing girls.
3: No, that's... Unless... Yeah, no.
0: All right. Well, we got another person sitting on hold. The most embarrassing thing that happened to you anytime in your school career. Hello?
4: Okay. My embarrassing moment in school was picture day was coming up, and the night before picture day, I took a pair of painting shears and I cut all my bangs off. I was probably like in first or second grade.
0: Oh, dang.
4: So I had zigzag bangs for picture day.
0: Now, was this retakes or this was the original pictures?
4: No, this is the original one and all.
0: Oh, good.
4: These are the pictures we have.
0: Oh, so your mom actually didn't even let you do retakes? She was like, no, we're going with these.
3: No. You don't want to pay the extra cash.
4: Right.
3: Like, how bad, like on a scale of 1 to 10, like how bad was the bang job that you did?
4: Honestly, it was a solid 9.
0: Dang, that's pretty severe.
3: Did you have missing teeth in the
4: rough
3: photo too to really spice it up?
4: No, thank goodness. Save that one for later.
0: So how did your mom handle it? It's picture day. You got to get up and go to school. Your bangs are just a wreck. But she's like, nah, you're going in and taking these pictures.
4: Oh, yeah. Angrily. Like, these pictures were going to be award-winning pictures. I mean, she was just done.
3: She was going to put them on a Christmas card.
4: Done. You know what I'm saying?
0: I feel so bad. My son, one time, I was looking at his school pictures the day that he got them. And I just wasn't prepared for the facial expression that he had in the picture when I flipped it over and looked at it. And I started laughing. I said, oh, jeez. I feel bad for that to this day. But see, you did this to yourself, though.
4: I really did. I guess I thought I was trying to, I don't get myself ready.
0: I'm picturing the scissors just being dull as hell, too, so you got to, like, grind on your hair with them.
4: Oh, yeah.
0: Oh, that's good. Do you still have those pictures to this day?
4: I do.
0: Oh, man. I bet that's hilarious to look back on.
4: So, it's awesome, and I'm smiling so proudly.
0: Right. Look what I did.
4: Yeah.
3: If you ever feel bad about yourself, just go back and look at that photo. It's like, it could have been worse. Things could have been worse.
4: I know, exactly. It can always be worse.
0: Such a fun segment yesterday. And of course, if you want to hear the beginning of that segment, you can hear Brian's most embarrassing moment and mine. It's on the podcast. Just search the Kelly Jordan Show wherever you get your podcast. It'll be right there waiting for you. On the way, we got a look at your local news. We also got Brian Riley's attempt at trivia in the Golden Ring of Games. We'll see if we can't get a winner today. But before we get to all that, let's salute a small town.
1: It's time now for the Small Town Salute.
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0: Oh, yeah! Let's do it! The Golden Ring of Games. Brian, could you Muster up a question.
3: Whoa. Yeah, I can.
0: A pregunta.
3: Today's question is, Americans drink this more than any other country in the world.
0: Oh, I know this one.
3: What are we drinking?
0: I know this one. Yep. All right, 320-656-9453. I believe pregunta is question in Spanish.
3: You're asking the wrong Mexican.
0: I know. You're 50% Mexican. You don't know anything about your own culture, but we'll get you there.
3: Well, you're right.
0: We'll get you there, brother.
3: I don't know.
0: All right, 320-656-9453. And I could be wrong, actually. 320-656-9453. What is the answer? If you know, call us up. You can win the Golden Ring of Games.
3: Pregunta?
0: Pregunta.

0: right, this is the golden ring of games. Unfortunately, Brian Riley, we're running a little bit behind on time this morning.
1: Come on.
0: And so we only got time for one round. So someone's got to get the winner in this, or someone's got to win in this first round that we play here.
1: All right.
0: Grand opening, grand closing. What is the question today in the golden ring of games?
1: The question is, Americans drink this more than any country in the world. What are we drinking?
0: All right. 320-656-9453. Who's this?
2: Debbie.
0: Debbie, how are you this morning?
2: Good, I'm on the way to work.
0: Debbie, how many languages do you speak?
2: Two.
0: Which? What are they?
2: English and German.
0: Okay.
1: You speak German?
2: A little bit.
0: What's your favorite German word?
2: Arschloch.
0: And that's what?
2: Asshole.
0: Okay. Is this anything in German? Das ist Mittagessen?
2: That I don't know.
0: I always heard that was, this is our afternoon snack, but I don't even know if, I think I might have been lied to. All right, Debbie, I'm sorry. I'm taking way too much of your time. Do you have an answer?
2: Is it milk?
0: Malk.
1: Malk. No, it is not milk. It is not milk.
0: Sorry, Debbie.
2: Okay, thank you.
0: Thank you. Good morning. Who's this?
3: Melinda.
0: Melinda, how many languages do you speak?
3: Just one.
0: Just English. Yeah. English?
3: Yeah, just English.
0: All right. Keep it simple. It's a good one. It's a good one. Do you have an answer for Brian? It's not milk.
3: I'm thinking water.
0: Agua.
1: Water. Should drink more of that.
3: Water. Mm-hmm.
1: No, I don't. No, not water, though.
0: Dang.
3: Ah,
0: sorry.
3: Okay. Well, I tried.
0: Bye.
3: Thank you.
0: Good morning. Who's this?
4: This is Melanie.
0: Melanie, how many languages do you speak?
4: One.
0: One.
1: Yeah.
0: Okay. That's fine. I only speak one as well.
1: Some of us can barely speak one language.
0: Right. I'm just asking. I'm asking you. Do you have an answer for Brian? It's not water and it's not milk.
4: Oh, crap. I was going to do bottled water.
0: No,
4: oh, man. I don't know then.
0: Oh, I'll give it to you in Spanish. I'll tell you
4: energy.
0: A hint in Spanish. Jugo de naranja.
4: Oh, yeah. Like, I'm going to figure that out.
0: All right. Sorry, Melanie. Thanks for the call.
4: Bye.
0: All right, Brian. I already gave the answer. What's with all the Spanish today? I don't know what the hell.
1: I don't know. You're gassed up.
0: I don't know. I am.
1: Probably because of those Berea bombs we were talking about earlier.
0: Yes, all right, what's the answer today in the Golden Ring of Games?
1: The question is, Americans drink this more than any other country in the world. The answer, orange juice.
0: Jugo de naranja.
1: Yeah.
0: Yeah.
1: I didn't, is that actually how you say it?
0: Yeah. Okay. You know what's funny? It's one of those things I used to love as a kid and now can't stand it.
1: I was a Sunny D guy.
0: Yeah.
1: I never really cared
0: for is that even?
1: It's sugar. Okay. It's not healthy for you.
0: I want that purple stuff.
1: Yeah, give me the purple stuff.
0: Well, all right. We didn't get a winner today because we ran out of time, but that's the way it goes. That's the way the Golden Ring of Games is, man.
1: Yeah.
0: It's fast. It's fast and loose. Come on. We got the morning survey on the way next. We asked you this. Have you ever gotten to an accident or almost gotten to an accident because you were singing in the car?
1: Ooh.
0: It'll happen. We left us some voicemails. We're going to play those back for you. That is coming up in just 4.5 minutes.
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6: 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The Fergus Falls Police and Fire Departments responded to a report of a smoke alarm sounding and the smell of smoke on the fifth floor of the Riverview Heights apartment building on North Sheridan Street at around 3:30 this morning. Fire Chief Ryan Muckow says the first arriving police officers found a fire on the stovetop of one of the fifth floor units. They immediately assisted the occupant out of the unit and then used a fire extinguisher to knock down the fire. The tenant was evaluated for smoke inhalation by the fire department and Ringdahl EMS before being taken to Lake Region Healthcare for further evaluation. The damage was confined to the stove and no tenants were displaced. Muckow says the fire was unintentional and was a result of unattended cooking. For KBRFradio.com News, I'm Derek Sidian. 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
8: Today's Best Country, KJ Country 96.5 weather forecast for today. Partly cloudy, 88, and a slight chance of rain. Tonight, a slight chance of rain with a low of 65. And then we'll kick off the long Labor Day weekend tomorrow with a high of 86 and a partly sunny sky. Slight chance of rain again on Saturday and a high of 87, 84 and partly cloudy on Sunday. And then for Labor Day, partly cloudy, a slight chance of rain and a high of 78. That's your weather forecast on KJ Country 96.5.
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9: 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In today's Laughter at 20 After, Jim Gaffigan talks about the freedom we had as kids.
10: We used to send children on errands alone. But now, after 25 years of Law and Order Special Victims Unit, we don't feel safe having them open a refrigerator. I just used to like the independence, you know? I mean, I was definitely scared here and there. I was mostly afraid of grown-ups. Grown-ups were just these evil giants that somehow all knew each other. I know your father.
11: How? I held you as a baby. Why?
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1: Our state fair is a great state fair. That's what we have up this morning. And why should we talk to you on Monday, which will actually be Tuesday when we come back to work. But we got Claire on the phone right now. Claire, what's going on? Why should we talk to you on Tuesday?
2: Because I'm going to be going to the state fair this weekend, and I'm super excited.
1: Okay.
2: It's my first time.
1: Did you say it's your first time?
2: Yeah, it's my first time ever going to the state fair.
1: Okay.
2: And,
1: how old are you?
2: I'm 30.
1: Okay, and your parents never took you as kids or anything like that?
2: No, you know, I think we were just, you know, either they were busy with work or, you know, just being kids playing around. Maybe they didn't think we were that interested in going. I don't really know why.
1: It's funny.
2: But
1: it's funny that my parents always went to the fair without us.
3: Oh, you're too expensive.
1: They would go to the fair, get absolutely rip-roaring drunk on 3-2 beer.
3: Got to.
1: And they just never thought that their kids might want to go, too. But probably for the best that we didn't get in an automobile with them at some point to drive home.
3: Fair.
1: But so what are you excited about the fair? Like, what do you know about it? But where's all your info coming from?
2: So I've watched like a lot of fair content, you know, like, you know, you see the YouTube videos and the local news,
1: yeah.
2: But I'm so excited about like the music, and I hear the live food, the live bands, you know, the music is really good, and the food, like there's just so much food everywhere, right? I mean, I'm even excited to go into the 4-H building, you know?
1: Oh, my family loves the 4-H building. That's great.
3: There's just a smell about the 4-H building, too, when you walk in.
1: Yeah, I love it. I love the fine arts building, like all of it. We go to all of it. Now, Brian Riley, when you and I go to the fair tonight, we're not doing any of that stuff, right?
3: No, we'll go to the bazaar, though.
1: Okay.
3: We have to go
1: to the International Bazaar.
3: Yeah, we got
1: to
3: go do that.
1: And the grandstand.
3: Yep.
1: I feel bad for anybody listening who just does not care about the fair. They're like, why are you guys talking about it? But
3: it's millions
1: of people go from all over the country.
3: But it's one of those things, like you said, Claire. You've never been. You're excited to go. Everyone should at least experience it one time.
1: Yes. Everyone that can hear our voices, you are close enough to go to the fair and live your best life. What is there a certain food you're interested in trying, or just any of the them?
2: I really want to try the fried dough. Oh goodness, what's it called now? The with the powdered sugar on top.
1: Like a beignet? Is that what
2: you know, it's kind of like, I don't know, kind of looks like a pasta.
1: Okay.
2: Kind of pasta looking. Oh, gosh, what is it?
1: Are you talking about a funnel cake?
2: A funnel cake, yes.
1: Have you never had a funnel cake before?
3: Have you gone to a fair in general?
2: No, listen, if I've ever had one, I don't remember.
1: Okay.
2: You know, like, as kids, you try things, you just...
1: Yeah.
2: But that's like the fair food, funnel cakes, right? So all things fried, I think I want to at least give a go. But the funnel cake is one of the most things excited about. Of course, I've had cotton candy, but you're at a fair. You have to have more cotton candy, right?
3: I'm gonna tell you this. Go to the state fair website. Check out the new foods, because there are way better options outside of the funnel cake.
1: Well, no,
3: on top of the funnel cake.
1: Let's not yuck her yum.
3: Sorry, I didn't mean it like that. But there are some other options that you're going to go, wait, there's more to this than just the funnel cake?
1: But the downside is the lines. The lines for the hot foods, like the trendy foods, are just bonkers.
3: But don't scare her away.
1: No. But if you got time, give yourself
3: plenty of
1: time.
3: Don't be scared.
1: It's a magical place.
3: It's like Disney World, but in the Midwest.
1: You're talking to two dudes who absolutely love the Minnesota State Fair. So, we're going out there tonight, actually. So, well, this is exciting. You don't often get to talk to somebody who's going to have their very first experience at the fair. I can't wait to hear. I can't wait to. Are you going? Who are you going with?
2: Oh, I'm just going to go with a group of friends.
1: Okay.
3: So, you're going to have the best time.
2: You know, they've been, but they know I'm excited, so they're not really going to spoil it for me. They're going to be my guide.
1: Awesome. So. Bring lots of money.
3: Tons of it.
2: Oh, okay.
1: She's expensive.
2: You know, I think that's part of why, as an adult, I've never been before. You know, I know that it's a bit expensive, but I'm willing to go all out.
1: Heck
2: so, yeah.
1: Yeah, at 30, you got to. So, awesome. Well, we're going to talk to you on Tuesday at this exact same time and find out how was your very first fair experience, okay?
2: Okay.
1: Have fun.
2: Thank you.
1: We had to bump up the HR files today because we're not going to be here tomorrow, Brian.
3: Dude.
1: We're going to the fair today, and we're going to need a day to recuperate. But Brian Zenzen has now joined us for the HR files, and you can't come to the fair with us, Brian? Zen?
4: I told you guys. I'm glad you bumped this up because I'm leaving too.
1: Where are you going?
4: I'm going to Iowa.
1: Is this the Field of Dreams race?
4: It's the Field of Dreams racetrack, yeah.
3: Yeah. Okay.
1: No, well, didn't you say something about the Field of Dreams?
4: It's 10 minutes away from the racetrack.
1: Okay.
4: Yeah.
1: That's what I thought. I thought
3: they don't get to race on the fields, unfortunately.
4: No, we tried. It didn't, yeah.
1: Around the bases?
4: Too many
3: just
4: kids.
3: Ripping up the cornfields that are out there.
1: Now, how many more races do you got till the season's over?
4: Just two.
1: Oh, man.
4: This one and one in Brainerd, and that's it.
3: The BIR?
4: BIR.
3: Isn't that the Nationals? Then is that what it's
4: that
3: called?
4: Already happened.
3: Oh, that one's already done.
4: Yeah.
3: Yeah, not locked in on the racing world, clearly.
4: Didn't do so hot.
3: No?
4: No.
3: Not a national champion. Have you won that before?
4: No, I haven't won the Nationals, no.
3: Have you gotten close?
4: Quarterfinals, so two rounds away from the finals.
3: So there are that many like good racers go there from all over?
4: I run into the wrong guy all the time, it seems like, so whatever.
3: Yeah. Well,
4: try again next year.
3: There you go.
1: Good luck to you on that, Brian Zenzen. We got a good HR files for
4: all right.
1: Today. About a blossoming romance in the workplace. Possibly. Possibly. We haven't had one of these in a while.
3: No, we haven't.
1: All right. Well, we're going to get into that next in the HR files with our human resources guy, Brian Zenzen, coming up next.
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6: 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Spencer Torkelson hit a two-run home run in the 12th inning. Javier Baez added a bases-clearing double, and the Detroit Tigers beat the Minnesota Twins 11-6 on Wednesday night to salvage the final game of a three-game series. It's just their second win in seven games, and it snapped a Twins win streak of three in a row. And the Twins are 3.5 behind Cleveland for the third and final American League wildcard spot. They get a day off today and open a three-game series in Chicago tomorrow night. And the Minnesota Vikings have signed veteran outside linebacker Kyle Van Noy. He and defense coordinator Brian Flores won two Super Bowls with the Patriots years ago. Craig Olson, KJ Country, 96.5 Sports.
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1: Love in the workplace. That's what we have up today in the HR files as we are joined by our human resources guy, Brian Zenzen. All right, Brian, you got to be a little bit of a love doctor on this one.
2: I'm going to try.
1: This person emails in. Oh, man, this is just a bad idea, but I thought, hey, this will be a fun one for today. This is a dude emailing in.
2: Okay.
1: He says, my company does a lot of happy hours together where we all go out and have drinks after work. Mm-hmm. Sounds fun, right? Mm-hmm.
3: Like it.
1: He says, me and my boss seem to have such good chemistry. We
2: oh, God.
3: Hell yeah.
2: I see where this is going. Baby. Okay.
1: We seem to always hang out after everybody else has gone, and we laugh and joke constantly. I know there's something more there. I want to ask her out romantically, but I know that this is a violation of company policy for employees to be dating at work.
2: Yeah.
3: Oh.
1: What should I do? Hold on now.
2: Okay. Oh.
1: He says, what should I do? Should I risk it all for love?
3: Yeah, baby. Risk it. Risk it.
1: He says, I think we could keep it a secret, but I think that we both feel the same way. We're just afraid to say anything.
2: Mm-hmm. Well, I sure hope the feeling's reciprocated
1: by
2: the
1: other person.
3: Could you imagine?
1: She's just like, I just was drunk all the time. That's why we're having so much fun.
3: I actually find you repulsive.
2: Okay. Well, where I would say that this could go off the rails would be that it's a manager and an employee, right?
1: Yep.
2: Probably ask the manager, you know, if they are into it, hey, do you know if there is a policy that we can't date because you're overseeing me, or over me, whatever.
1: You're over me. I'd like for you to be under me.
3: Whoa!
2: Whereas, like, somebody else could supervise me instead of you.
1: Okay.
2: Or I move to a different department, have a different manager. Like, that's how you could, you know, get past the issue.
1: Okay.
2: And that would be a simple fix.
3: So you can't date within the same department, but you can date separate departments and not have an issue?
2: As long as
1: probably laterally
2: here,
1: right?
2: Like, as long as there's not a direct report. So like we have people in the building that are married.
1: Yeah. Sure,
2: right? Some of them are managers.
3: Yeah.
2: But they're direct, the person that does their review, is it not their spouse? That handles the personnel movements, is not their husband, wife, whatever it is. So there is a degree of separation there. Other than that, it's fine. Now, where I will tell you where it could get into an issue is if you're keeping it under the table. Everybody laughs. Okay, yeah.
3: Hey,
2: you're keeping it under the table, and people find out that you're dating, and then there's preferential treatment. Even if there's not preferential treatment, that's where it could create an issue. Like, well, this person got a bigger raise than me because they're dating, or they get the vacation time off, they get this, they get that. That's where you would want to have the separation.
1: And trust me, employees notice those kinds of things.
2: And even if like you think you're keeping it 100%, you know, secret, people will pick up on it, and there might just be the, oh, I think this is going on.
1: Have you guys ever dated someone at work? I've never even, like, I've made out with people I've worked with.
3: What up, Kelly?
1: I was in my mid-20s and at a radio station. All the staff was everybody was in their mid-20s, dude. What do you expect?
3: No, that's fair.
2: Yeah, I mean, as a general rule of thumb, you should try to keep the pen out of the company ink as much as you can, but
3: dip it down. Dip it down.
1: I don't know,
2: but
1: Brian,
2: hey, you know what? This guy
1: uncharacteristically quiet.
2: This guy says it's love.
1: He's ready to risk it all.
2: He's ready to risk it all.
1: He said in his email, "Should I risk it all for love?"
3: And absolutely, as an instigator, you definitely should.
2: So
3: risk
2: you guys have watched The Office, where Toby finds out that Jim and Pam are dating. Well, I'm gonna need you to fill out this form.
3: Yeah.
2: You know. So, it could get a little awkward, especially because this person's a manager. But it's better to get out in front of it versus worrying about it later.
1: Here's what I say. You can get a job anywhere. Love, you can't find that everywhere.
2: That's true. Maybe this is a really good company. Maybe it's a really good job.
1: Dude's ready to put it all on the line for this one person. He's getting the vibe, man. He's picking up.
2: Maybe it's worth it, but I wouldn't chance it if I were this guy.
1: Dude, I believe in love more than I believe in work.
2: And like I said... Well, you know, love doesn't pay the bills, Kelly.
3: Hey, just remember, Zenzen's the HR guy. Listen to the people that really know what's happening here.
2: All I will say is I sure hope that the feeling, like, if you're going to go down this path, like, the other person feels the same way, you know? And maybe they do. Maybe they do.
3: Yeah.
2: You know, maybe that's why it's got to this point.
1: Maybe it's just me. All right, well.
3: Risk it.
2: Just me.
1: Risk it. That's two against one.
3: Lovers quarrel.
1: This dude's going to email next week. Yeah, I totally got fired.
3: I got fired and I'm not love anymore. It was fun while it lasted.
1: Well, good luck to you, sir. Good luck to you. And Zen, good luck to you at the Field of Dreams.
2: Thank you.
1: We will see you in 1 week's time for another round of the HR Files. Sometimes you got to risk it for the biscuit, you know what I'm saying? All right, on the way next, we have those Viking tickets. That is coming up at 8:15 this morning. And then, of course, that's your shot, all thanks to Pepsi, to go to a Vikings game. And you get qualified to go and stay in a suite. That's food, that's drinks, that's the whole thing. You can also, if you don't want to play the Vikings contest on the air, you can just go to the website and register there for that Vikings suite as well. And that's for anybody listening in the all over right now. You could go, as long as you're willing to drive to U.S. Bank Stadium. But right now...
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1: All right, I got four words for you. You tell me how they're all connected. This might be a tough one today. I don't know if anyone's going to text it on this. We got whole, half, quarter, eighth. Whole, half, quarter, eighth. How are they all connected? If you know, text in a guess. 320-656-9453. 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
4: 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The Fergus Falls Police and Fire Departments responded to a report of a smoke alarm sounding and the smell of smoke on the fifth floor of the Riverview Heights apartment building on North Sheridan Street at around 3:30 this morning. Fire Chief Ryan Muckow says the first arriving police officers found a fire on the stovetop of one of the fifth floor units. They immediately assisted the occupant out of the unit and then used a fire extinguisher to knock down the fire. The tenant was evaluated for smoke inhalation by the fire department and Ringdahl EMS before being taken to Lake Region Healthcare for further evaluation. The damage was confined to the stove and no tenants were displaced. Muckow says the fire was unintentional and was a result of unattended cooking. For KBRFradio.com News, I'm Derek Sidian. 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
6: 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This evening, possible thunderstorms, otherwise partly cloudy, with a low of 67. And for Friday, 87, very warm with periods of sun. That's your KJ Country 96.5 weather forecast.
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1: All right, before the break, I gave you four words. I asked you how they were all connected. I said whole, half, quarter, eighth. Now, I didn't realize that could actually be like 10 million different things that people text in. E.T. texting in Pablo Escobar. Okay, I totally get what you're trying to say on that one. People said pie, pizza choices. No, that's not what I was looking for. A lot of people saying cow butchering. One person got what I was looking for, and I can't even find where their text is because we got so many in here. I was looking for music notes. Yeah, that could have been 700 different things that I did. So you know what? Everybody's right.
3: Hey, congratulations.
1: Everybody's
3: right. Good job, everybody. You did so well.
1: Boy, I'm just having a banner day. I'm just having a red banner day, aren't I, today?
3: It's because you're thinking about the fair.
1: I am thinking about the fair, dude.
3: I'm just thinking about those Berea bombs.
1: Dang, don't say that word out loud.
3: Berea.
1: Anyway, if you didn't know, now you know how it's all connected.
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0: Good morning. Who's this?
1: Carrie.
0: Carrie, how are you this fine morning?
1: I'm wonderful. How are you?
0: Doing great. How would you like to go check out a Vikings game?
1: I would love that.
0: All right. How much do you know about football?
1: Probably more than Kelly.
2: Okay. Yeah, smart. Okay.
0: That doesn't take much.
3: That is true. That also is very, very true.
0: All right. Well, I got my fingers crossed that you will win today. So hold on one second. When we come back, Brian Riley will ask me a football-related question, and all you have to do is guess whether I get it right or wrong, okay?
1: Yep.
0: All right. Hold on. And that's all thanks to our friends at Pepsi. We're going to play next.
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6: 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Veteran outside linebacker Kyle Van Noy is signing with the Vikings. Van Noy and Vikings defensive coordinator Brian Flores won two Super Bowls together with the Patriots. Now they're teaming up in Minnesota, where Van Noy will start on the practice squad to get ramped up to game status. With Andrew Van Ginkle and Dallas Turner as your starters, Van Noy will give them some depth at the edge rusher position. And that will be a key. That's the role Turner filled last year. Now he's moved into a starting spot. Well, the Twins blew it last night. They came back from a 5-1 deficit, tied the game, forced extra innings, and then left too many guys on base in extras. And the Tigers defeated the Twins 11-6, winning one game in that three-game series. The Twins are off today. Craig Olson, KJ Country, 96.5 Sports.
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1: Today's Best Country, KJ Country 96.5 weather forecast for today. Partly cloudy, 88, and a slight chance of rain. Tonight, a slight chance of rain with a low of 65. And then we'll kick off the long Labor Day weekend tomorrow with a high of 86 and a partly sunny sky. Slight chance of rain again on Saturday and a high of 87, 84 and partly cloudy on Sunday. And then for Labor Day, partly cloudy, a slight chance of rain and a high of 78. That's your weather forecast on KJ Country 96.5.
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6: 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But cool. You know, at least you know where it's at now, so we can slowly grow this bad boy.
1: That's pretty good because he's got like 6 million. If we're only that far behind,
6: 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He is 6 million. 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
1: We're getting close, my friend.
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0: Good morning. I'm Chloe Wadd with a market update here on the Red River Farm Network. Corn futures are down early Thursday, and it was the result holds. The December contract is headed for the first back-to-back lower session since August 10th and 11th, a testament to the truly incredible rally following the release of the August WASD on August 12th. A breather for the market would be healthy at this point, especially given the time of the year. And the market has not a lot of cushion for a harvest time dip before significant damage is done from a technical perspective. Traders will also begin to position around the September 11th WASD report from USDA, expected to reflect these bullish product changes. Soybean futures are down double digits early Thursday after fighting from overnight lows in Wednesday's session. The November contract has gone down almost a month without two consecutive lower sessions, last occurring on August 4th and 5th. Hot and dry weather for the last round of pod fill across the U.S. has yield expectations easing for the upcoming harvest, likely to begin in some fashion over the next 2 to 3 weeks. Wheat markets are leading the row crop complex lower with an almost 30 cents plunge for December KC prices. Looking at numbers, Minneapolis December wheat down 23 1/4, 7.59. December Chicago down 32 cents, 7.42. KC SEP down 11 3/4, 8.03. December corn down 11 1/2, 5.30 3/4. March corn down 12 1/2. November soy down 13, and January soy down 13 as well. 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
2: Yep, that's crazy.
3: Yeah, so you as a human being might not be able to see it, but the dog can smell it and the dog will find it.
2: Nothing cooler than a police dog, man. Yep. Nothing cooler.
3: And then finally, Pabst Blue Ribbon offering a reward for its stolen beer. The CEO says the company will pay up to $20,000 for information leading to the recovery of 1,602 cases of Pabst Blue Ribbon and NA Old Milwaukee beer stolen in August from a warehouse in Southern California. Police say the theft happened in two separate incidents the same day.
2: Holy smokes.
3: Mm. Right?
2: I don't know. Why would you want to steal beer?
3: I don't know.
4: Hard times.
2: That is true.
4: I don't know. That's the only thing I can think of.
2: And sometimes you just want to erase the memories, right?
4: That is
2: of
4: true.
2: How hard the times are.
3: Yes. Mm-hmm.
2: I ain't stealing Pabst, though.
4: Yeah, I feel like there's a lot.
2: I'd steal Sun Cruiser.
4: Oh, man.
2: Either or. You know what I'm talking about.
4: Come on, man.
2: All right. Thank you, Jennifer Leverin.

0: Did they really invent flight?
1: Sometimes Kelly finds things interesting that no one else does. We mean absolutely no one. It's time for Maybe It's Just Me.
0: If I ask you, Brian Riley, who invented flight, you would tell me?
2: The Wright brothers.
0: Okay, well, you're kind of right, but mostly wrong.
2: Whoa.
0: So, now, the Wright brothers, they obviously had the first flight ever, but do you know how long that flight was?
2: I don't know, probably like 15 seconds.
0: It was 148 feet. That was what they called flight. To me, that's just a long fall.
2: 148 feet?
0: Yes. So not even a full football field was their first flight.
2: Oh, that's, yeah, that's barely farther than first base in Major League Baseball.
0: That takes a little of the fun out of it, doesn't it?
2: A little bit.
0: But who did actually perfect flight? So as the Wright brothers were working on their aircraft, which they called a heavier than aircraft, that's where we get the term aircraft from now, they actually ended up killing one of Alexander Graham Bell's assistants.
2: Oh,
0: Alexander, this was his right-hand man. This was a buddy of his, not just an assistant, but a friend.
2: Yeah.
0: Well, Alexander Graham Bell was absolutely heartbroken when this happened. So he said, well, we got to figure this out. So, you know, if you look at a plane now, you see the little things on the wings that go up and down and help steer the plane?
2: Yeah.
0: Which are called ailerons.
2: If you
0: look at the patent for ailerons, it's still listed under Alexander Graham Bell. He invented those. And that way, airplanes finally had a way to steer. In 1909, Alexander Graham Bell had designed an airplane with ailerons on it. And every single day in the month of February of 1909, he flew over a 15-mile-wide lake. I forget what the name of the lake is called now. But every single day, he flew over this 15-mile lake and showed, like, this is how you fly. You need something to steer the aircraft. You can't just be putting it up in the air and hoping that it goes the right direction.
2: Right.
0: So you can say that, yes, the Wright brothers invented flight, but Alexander Graham Bell perfected flight.
2: He mastered it.
0: And invented the aileron that we still use to this day. He invented it back in the early 1900s.
2: Okay. I mean, I'm in on it. So the Wright brothers really, they just came up with the idea of flying then?
0: Kind of. They maybe just kind of got the ball rolling on it to say, like, hey, this is to show it was possible, right?
2: So why are we all jacked up about the Wright brothers then?
0: Because sometimes history gets a little bit twisted.
2: So we shouldn't be pumped up about those guys? We should be pumped up about guy that created the telephone.
0: Now let's break it down. Had they never killed one of Alexander Graham Bell's assistants, showing that you can fly, the aileron probably never would have been invented. And so, you know, you can never credit one person with an invention. You know what I'm saying?
2: So we're going to credit the Wright brothers for killing someone.
0: And inventing flight. Not just...
2: Man, I didn't know you could get away with murder and become the face of something.
0: Hey, that's the way it works, man. Especially back in the early days.
2: That's crazy.
0: Get away with a lot of stuff back then.
2: That's some crazy work.
0: But now you know, had it not been for Alexander Graham Bell's assistant being killed, we would probably... Maybe someone would have invented the aileron at some point.
2: Mm.
0: But Alexander Graham Bell did it back then. And that's why we have flight.
2: I'm not going to lie, Kelly Jordan.
0: Huh?
2: Pretty neat.
0: Ah!
2: Pretty neat.
0: Got him! Pretty neat! Got him! All right, well, maybe you didn't find this one interesting, and for that, I apologize.
2: Ah.
0: But on Tuesday, when we come back, because we got a 4-day weekend, we're staring down the barrel of a 4-day weekend, dude.
2: Shout out to you!
0: When we come back on Tuesday, I'll have another one for you. Then, if you don't like that one, fine. I'll look you dead in the eye. I'll look in the windows of your soul and say, well, maybe it's just me.
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5: 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The Fergus Falls Police and Fire Departments responded to a report of a smoke alarm sounding and the smell of smoke on the fifth floor of the Riverview Heights apartment building on North Sheridan Street at around 3:30 this morning. Fire Chief Ryan Muckow says the first arriving police officers found a fire on the stovetop of one of the fifth floor units. They immediately assisted the occupant out of the unit and then used a fire extinguisher to knock down the fire. The tenant was evaluated for smoke inhalation by the fire department and Ringdahl EMS before being taken to Lake Region Healthcare for further evaluation. The damage was confined to the stove and no tenants were displaced. Muckow says the fire was unintentional and was a result of unattended cooking. For KBRFradio.com News, I'm Derek Sidian. 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
6: Today's Best Country, KJ Country 96.5 weather forecast for today. Partly cloudy, 88, and a slight chance of rain. Tonight, a slight chance of rain with a low of 65. And then we'll kick off the long Labor Day weekend tomorrow with a high of 86 and a partly sunny sky. Slight chance of rain again on Saturday and a high of 87. 84 and partly cloudy on Sunday. And then for Labor Day, partly cloudy, a slight chance of rain, and a high of 78. That's your weather forecast on KJ Country 96.5.
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5: 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At 6 o'clock, John Waller in Pelican Rapids reports 66 degrees, with a high yesterday of 86. At 6:45, Michelle Overline of 10 Mile Lake reports 68 and a high of 84. And at 7 o'clock, Russell Zuhlsdorf in Fergus Falls reports 68 with a high of 84. State record temps for the state was a high of 97 in 1925 and a low of 32 in 1974.
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0: Today's Best Country, KJ Country 96.5 weather forecast for today. Partly cloudy, 88, and a slight chance of rain. Tonight, a slight chance of rain with a low of 65. And then we'll kick off the long Labor Day weekend tomorrow with a high of 86 and a partly sunny sky. Slight chance of rain again on Saturday and a high of 87, 84 and partly cloudy on Sunday. And then for Labor Day, partly cloudy, a slight chance of rain and a high of 78. That's your weather forecast on KJ Country 96.5.
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Today's Best Country, KJ Country 96.5. That was Broken Heartsville. Good tune by Joe Nichols. I'm Zach Daniels. Hope you're having a fine thirsty Thursday. It's 10:07. Here's one by Kevin Powers. 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

0: going to be partly cloudy and again, maybe storming. And 87, partly cloudy for Friday. So I got a few different things to talk about today. And part of me doesn't want to, but part of me has to. You've been following this Lindsey Clancy murder trial for the second time now. The jurors told the judge they can't reach a verdict. They ordered them to continue deliberating. Now, 5 days in, the former nurse admitted to strangling her three children in 2023, but claims postpartum psychosis. Separately, the woman was arrested for allegedly filming juniors outside the courthouse. You know what? Murder's murder. Man, if you admitted to strangling them, you're done. And it wasn't like you did it once and you're like, oh, no, no, twice. Nope, three times. Once, twice, three times a strangulation. Yeah, horrible. Absolutely deplorable. That's all I got to say about that. Moving on, U.S. Mint launching a $1 gold coin featuring President Donald Trump on it, which is kind of odd, if you ask me, because I was under the impression that they weren't allowed to be on coins during, like, active presidency. I believe that was what it is. But apparently there's some federal law. Well, the federal law bars living presidents on currency. But they cited a 2020 law because of the 250th anniversary. Something to do with that. So apparently these rolls, though, 25 are going to cost you 61. It's kind of interesting. Might have to get me one of those. Just one. Just to say I had one. But lots of great music lined up. And don't forget, we got the Papa Murphy's free meal deal still going on tomorrow. I'll be giving away some free pizza, but you got to get signed up. You can do that by texting Papa to the KJ Country text line, the number 218-332-0965. I got Nate Smith coming up for you. Happy Thursday, KJ Country 96.5.
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Today's Best Country, KJ Country 96.5, Alan Jackson throwing down Chattahoochee. So I got some information about Dolly Parton's Hollywood star. We'll talk about that in a bit. Here's one by Ella Langley, KJ Country 96.5.

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1: Today's Best Country, KJ Country 96.5. Sorry about that. Had a little bit of a technical difficulty, so had to run a little ad there. I had Dan and Shay's Tequila play last. So it is about 10:35, and taking a peek at the weather forecast for you. It's going to be a warm one today, a little bit more humid than normal, unfortunately. High of 88, possible thunderstorm, partly cloudy. Might see a little bit of sunshine, but I'm guessing it's going to be peeking through some clouds. Tonight, 67 as a low, and again, possible storms. And tomorrow, a high of 87 for Friday fun day. It is Thirsty Thursday. It is upon us. And, well, speaking of Friday, you know, Victor Miller, the writer of the original Friday the 13th horror movie, just recently passed on Monday. Yeah, a lot of famous people seem to be having their little end-of-life whatnotery. But, yeah, the creator of the hockey mask-wearing killer, Jason Voorhees, the good old writer, passed away this week. Anyways, I got the Papa Murphy's free meal deal going on. 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

Today's Best Country, KJ Country 96.5, Ella Langley and Morgan Wallens. I Can't Love You Anymore. We're going to talk about Dolly Parton here in a bit and some other fun stuff. Here's one by Zach Topp, KJ Country 96.5.

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0: Today's Best Country, KJ Country 96.5. 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I shouldn't say fine. It's kind of cloudy and muggy out, isn't it? We got a high today of 88 with possible storms. 66 is a low as that continues on till tomorrow with a high of 87. So, did you know that it is National Baby Back Ribs Day? Yeah, that's a thing. I didn't know it was a thing until today, but kind of makes me think I've got my dinner decision made. You know what? Let's talk about food. If you're hungry, we've got a food show called Where to Eat. You can find it on the Fergus Now app and on YouTube. Just search out KBR Presents Where to Eat. It's hosted by Dave Bishop and myself. And we're actually going out to a brand new place, never been to, next week. And super excited. I don't want to spoil it yet, but I think this is going to be a really good episode. Pretty unique place with a really unique atmosphere, really unique food items and different menu items. So kind of stoked about that. And even there's a couple other places around here, too, I was thinking about that. I wanted to ask your opinion on something. Now, it's that time of season, or it's getting near it, you know, where it's pumpkin spice. So my question to you is, are you pumpkin spice or no? Because there's a couple things out there that I kind of enjoy the pumpkin spice flavor to it. Like, I love coffee with cream and sugar. And, I don't know, pumpkin spice latte? Is that too much? Is that getting out of line when I start talking about stuff like that? I saw there's a pumpkin and cream pie thing happening at one of the local fast food joints. I don't want to endorse it or anything, but I don't know. I kind of want to try it. And there's another one. It's a salt and straw churro ice cream taco. That might be interesting, too, as a dessert. So, anyways, I got Ladco coming up. We got more to talk about. KJ Country 96.5.
1: For KBRFradio.com News, I'm News Director Derek Sidian. The Fergus Falls Police and Fire Departments responded to a report of a smoke alarm sounding and the smell of smoke on the fifth floor of the Riverview Heights apartment building on North Sheridan Street at around 3:30 this morning. Fire Chief Ryan Muckow says the first arriving police officers found a fire on the stovetop of one of the fifth floor units. They immediately assisted the occupant out of the unit and then used a fire extinguisher to knock down the fire. The tenant was evaluated for smoke inhalation by the fire department and Ringdahl EMS before being taken to Lake Region Healthcare for further evaluation. The damage was confined to the stove and no tenants were displaced. Muckow says the fire was unintentional and was a result of unattended cooking. For KBRFradio.com News, I'm Derek Sidian. 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
2: Morning. I'm Chloe Wad with a market update here on the Red River Farm Network. Grain markets are reacting to renewed discussion of a possible agreement between Russia and Ukraine. Ag yield consultant Axe Domotrescu says developments in the Black Sea region continue to influence wheat, corn, and soybean prices.
3: Obviously, it's reacting to what Putin said. So overnight, Putin said that he did see that they could maybe come to an agreement between Russia and Ukraine. And so with everything going on in the Black Sea, all the drone strikes and whatnot, it's obviously been sending wheat up. And I think we've seen wheat kind of pull corn and beans up with it. So we all want a war to end, but just, you know, knowing that that conflict might kind of ease some supply constraints, I think that spooked the market. And so we've been down a little bit today.
2: With markets able to shift quickly, Domotrescu says farmers should stay focused on profitability and consider taking advantage of current pricing opportunities.
3: No, I think a lot of farmers are kind of getting to profitability right now. And this is kind of a limbo period where people think that things can go to the moon, or other people, and they might be far and few in between, but some people think that, you know, we could go lower again. So I think you know, take advantage of these prices and, always be aware that, it can change in a second. So recency bias is real.
2: Dow Jones up 655 points and crude oil is up $1.36. 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

0: Today's Best Country, KJ Country 96.5, Tucker Wetmore's Brunette. Quarter after 11 with a high today of 88. Currently, we're sitting at right about 80. So, Shaq Attack back on TV here coming up for the second season of Dunk Man, his professional dunk league series. Season one drew 6 million viewers on TNT and 1.5 billion social media impressions. Now, season two expands with team competitions and a junior division for athletes 15 and under. So, it's going to be a kind of cool watch next year. It's going to be getting bigger, more cities, more countries. Kind of interesting, man. I remember when I was super young, Shaq was an awesome basketball player. And then when he moved into movies, you know, there's always the talk about his movie where he played a genie. There's like a mandala effect. People think it was Sinbad and it was him, whether it was Kazam or Shazam. I'm more fond of his old video game. Do you remember Shaq Fu? Or does that just date me as being getting older? I remember the old game Shaq Fu, where he was a character in like a fighting game on the old Sega Genesis and Super Nintendo consoles. Good times, good times. Moving on though, we got the Pop Murphy's free meal deal. If you're got a hankering for a large pepperoni pizza, 5 cheese cheesy bread and chocolate chip cookie dough, text the keyword Papa to the KJ Country text line. The numbers 218-332-0965. Get yourself entered in. I'll be picking a winner tomorrow. The Papa Murphy's free meal deal is tomorrow. I've got Carrie Underwood coming up for you. Currently, we're sitting at 80. 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

Today's Best Country, KJ Country 96.5, Two Black Cadillacs, good tune by Carrie Underwood. I'm going to keep it rolling for you. Here's George Burge and Luke Bryan's Ride, Ride, Ride, KJ Country 96.5.

0: Today's Best Country, KJ Country 96.5, Ella Langley with Be Her. Boy, I got some weirdness to talk about today here after the weather. Looking at the weather forecast for today, we got a high of 88. Got a little bit of sunshine peeking out behind that clouds. Possible thunderstorms into the evening. A low of 67. Continued cloudiness into tomorrow with a high of 87. Partly sunny tomorrow. A little bit of clouds as well. So, the wild story that I just found. I don't know about wild, but it's kind of interesting. I don't know why I'm playing this one off here. But check this out, though. Dyson unveiled its new CameraJet toothbrush. Now, why is this interesting? Well, not only is it at the low, low price of $499, and the internet is divided over it, but James Dyson revealed the device in Paris on the 1st following 6 years. It took 6 years to develop this toothbrush. No, it's not some NASA toothbrush, no, but it involved 661 engineers and 38 different patents. So what it does is the brush features 100,000 pixel macro camera capturing 28 images per second using a machine learning trained on 470,000 dental images to detect tooth gaps in just 100 milliseconds. Once detected, it automatically jets mouth rinse into those spaces using a cone-shaped spray pattern. Yeah, AI toothbrush, man. I'm telling you. Reactions ranged from enthusiastic to never ordered something so fast to skeptical, with one user suggesting people simply brush your teeth and floss them. Yeah, little OG mouth care. I don't know. Would you go for the AI toothbrush? I don't know, man. This whole AI thing, is it getting out of hand? Yes, it probably is. You know, the day general superintelligence ever exists, I imagine we're probably on our way out as a human species. But hey, I don't want to bring on the Terminator future, so let's just keep it fun. Luke Combs coming up for you on KJ Country 96.5. Happy Thursday!
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0: Today's Best Country, KJ Country 96.5. That was my man Tracy Byrd with 10 rounds with Jose Cuervo. You know, I'll never forget having the opportunity to sit down and have an interview with Mr. Tracy Byrd. It was quite a character, I gotta say. Anyways, we got a lot of great things to talk about today still. The day is young, it's not quite noon, 10-2. And taking a peek at the weather forecast for you today, we have got a high of 88, and so far so good. It's a little bit of cloudy, but that sun is peeking through. Currently, we're sitting at 80, 67 tonight, but 87 tomorrow again. So I'm hoping that we don't get any thunderstorms, but there is a chance. But let's just hope for nice weather today. It's currently 80. I got Derek Sidian, our news director from the KBRF newsroom in here. Derek, how we doing?
1: Doing good.
0: Doing good. That's good. What's happening in the news today?
1: Well, Zach, M-State is seeing record-setting enrollment momentum this fall, with the highest preliminary total enrollment increase of all 33 colleges and universities in the Minnesota state system, and a school record 29% increase in on-campus enrollment at its Fergus Falls campus. While official enrollment figures will not be finalized until later this fall, M-State's overall enrollment is up 7.5% as of Wednesday's system report, placing the college first in year-over-year total enrollment growth statewide. The increase continues a multi-year upward trend for M-State, which has posted consistent college-wide enrollment gains every year since 2022. College leaders attribute the gains to a combination of factors, including strategic alignment between M-State academic programs and regional workforce needs, the success of the college's Blue and Gold Scholars Program at the Fergus Falls campus, and growth in online enrollment. For KBRFradio.com News, I'm Derek Sidian. 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

cruising down I-94, kick us on. 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

0: Today's Best Country, KJ Country 96.5, Shaboozy and Jelly Roll with A Man. I'm Zach Daniels. If you're just tuning in, it's 17 after 12. It's getting into the noon hour here on this fine thirsty Thursday. It is the 3rd of September. Boy, this year has blown by. It shocks me sometimes how fast I feel the summer move on by. Anyways, you know, since it is lunchtime, if you're out and about and you're looking for a place to eat and you're unsure where, why don't you check out the Fergus Now app and click on that Connect tab. We've got a thing called Where to Eat. It's a food show hosted by Dave Bishop and myself where we go around and kind of take the guesswork out for all the different places. 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That's what we're all about. We go around to different area restaurants showcasing their signature dishes. Now, we got a new episode we're filming next week. 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I've got one by Mitchell Tenpenny coming up for you. 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Happy Thursday.
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Keith Urban, Tim McGraw, Kenny Chesney. 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

Best Country, KJ Country 96.5. When you say nothing at all, good old Allison Krauss. I'm Zach Daniels, 12:30, and currently 83. Here's Jason Aldean, Don't Tell on Me. Today's Best Country, KJ Country 96.5.

0: Today's Best Country, KJ Country 96.5, Keith Urban, John Cougar, John Deere, John 316. 12:35 on a Thursday. Happy September 3rd as we cruise into the afternoon. A high of 88 today, a possible thunderstorm later on. Very warm and humid today with that sun and clouds out. This evening, possible thunderstorms, otherwise partly cloudy. Low of 65, and for Friday Funday, 86 as the high. So let's talk about school since it's that time of the year and everybody is getting back to it. And I had to chuckle. You know, recently I heard the superintendent for the school had speaking up about absentees, a bunch of students becoming overly absent, which kind of doesn't surprise me these days, unfortunately, just the way the world is going. And the reason I say that is partly because of maybe some of this AI stuff going on. And recently, the New York City Public School actually banned AI for students through eighth grade, which I, in my opinion, think it's a good idea. Keep that stuff out of their hands in school because, well, let's be honest, you could get ChatGPT to do your homework and, no more learning. That's where we're going with this, if that doesn't get under control. But I digress. We could talk about the stray cat that was nursed back to health, but that doesn't seem very exciting. I do like me some pets, though, so if you got pets, take care of them. Gosh, I always hear horror stories about animals getting mistreated. It's terrible. All right, I'm done ranting. Check out the KJCountry965.com website for contests and more. 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Text the keyword Papa for a shot at winning tomorrow. Because I'm giving away this pizza, cheesy bread, and chocolate chip cookies. I got Luke Combs coming up for you. KJCountry965. Happy Thursday.
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0: Today's Best Country, KJ Country 96.5. Luke Bryan with Love You, Miss You, Mean It. I'm Zach Daniels. If you're just tuning in, we're getting close to 1 o'clock. We're moving into the afternoon, feeling good. Loving life and liberty and the pursuit of happiness, or however that goes. I digress. 88 is a high today, dropping down 67. Partly cloudy, possible thunderstorm, moving into a humid one tomorrow. 87 is a high for Friday. Friday fun day. Now, let's talk the Fergus Now app. If you don't have it, you're missing out, because coming up soon, we got live sports streaming, and we stream live sports games. 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
1: For KBRFradio.com News, I'm News Director Derek Sidian. The Fergus Falls Police and Fire Departments responded to a report of a smoke alarm sounding and the smell of smoke on the fifth floor of the Riverview Heights apartment building on North Sheridan Street at around 3:30 this morning. Fire Chief Ryan Muckow says the first arriving police officers found a fire on the stovetop of one of the fifth floor units. They immediately assisted the occupant out of the unit and then used a fire extinguisher to knock down the fire. The tenant was evaluated for smoke inhalation by the fire department and Ringdahl EMS before being taken to Lake Region Healthcare for further evaluation. The damage was confined to the stove and no tenants were displaced. Muckow says the fire was unintentional and was a result of unattended cooking. For KBRFradio.com News, I'm Derek Sidian. 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

Today's Best Country, KJ Country 96.5, Kenny Chesney, Summertime. Ahead of that, Old Dominion with Hotel Key. We managed to throw in some Co-Wetzel with High Road featuring Jesse Murph. I'm Zach Daniels. Let's keep it rolling. Here's Bailey Zimmerman's Chevy Silverado, KJ Country 96.5.

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0: 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Wetzel. I'm Zach Daniels. Happy Thursday as we move into the afternoon. I got a little bit of time left before I head for the door. I've got Bradley Gilbert coming up after the break, but I want to mention the Papa Murphy's free meal deal and how you can get a shot at a large pepperoni pizza with some of that chocolate chip cookie dough and can't forget about that five cheese cheesy bread. It's super easy. You just text the keyword PAPA, that's P-A-P-A, to 218-332-0965. That's going to get you automatically entered in for a shot because I pick a winner every Friday. And I want you to have a chance at some of that free pizza. You can't beat free pizza, right? All right, KJ Country 96.5, Bradley Gilbert coming up.
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2: This is your I-94 ramp cone zone update. The 210 I-94 ramp is closed. The interchange ramps will be closed to all travelers during construction, and traffic to and from Highway 210 in Fergus Falls will be detoured to the County Road 1/Tower Road. Highway 210 will remain open for travelers during construction. Traffic will shift to one side of the bridge and will be reduced to one lane in each direction. For construction updates, visit the Fergus Falls Chamber at fergusfalls.com and click on the cone zone. 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

Today's Best Country, KJ Country 96.5, Cole Swindell, single Saturday night. Let's keep it going. Here's Ella Langley for you. 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

0: ABRFRadio.com News, I'm News Director Derek Sidian. The Fergus Falls Police and Fire Departments responded to a report of a smoke alarm sounding and the smell of smoke on the fifth floor of the Riverview Heights apartment building on North Sheridan Street at around 3:30 this morning. Fire Chief Ryan Muckow says the first arriving police officers found a fire on the stovetop of one of the fifth floor units. They immediately assisted the occupant out of the unit and then used a fire extinguisher to knock down the fire. The tenant was evaluated for smoke inhalation by the fire department and Ringdahl EMS before being taken to Lake Region Healthcare for further evaluation. The damage was confined to the stove and no tenants were displaced. Muckow says the fire was unintentional and was a result of unattended cooking. For KBRFradio.com News, I'm Derek Sidian. Get more news at KBRFradio.com. 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
1: Good afternoon. I'm Colby Wadd with a market update here on the Red River Farm Network. Grain markets reacted overnight to new developments in the Russian-Ukraine war. The Money Farm Market Analysis, Sam Swanson, says wheat led the move lower, with corn following.
2: President Putin out of Russia suggested there may be a path toward a peace agreement with Ukraine, and that shot wheat sharply lower. And that happened right around 3 a.m. Central Time, and beans and corn followed on the overnight session as well. But we had a nice little bounce back from that. So, we're thinking that that's a pretty healthy correction as far as to extend the rally here. But we certainly were met with some pretty good resistance yesterday as well, with December corn hitting that psychological $5.50 level. Beans are showing pretty good resilience. They want to hold in the upper 12s or $13 level.
1: While grain markets face pressure, livestock futures found stronger footing. Swanson says cattle markets posted solid gains as buying interest returned.
2: Yeah, I've had a great day of livestock as we finally seem to be coming up for air here. I got live cattle up $4 in October, and feeder cattle's are up $6.72 in October here. So good day for them to kind of get some air, and we'll see if we can continue the momentum the rest of the week.
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0: 96.5, Chelsea Valentine, as we are getting closer and closer to Labor Day weekend. I keep forgetting because I'm working. I'm working this week. We are going to hit up the state fair. We have some family that's down in the TC, and they've already been to the state fair 5 times already this year. I guess when you're down there, you just go all the time. So I am looking forward to that on Labor Day, the final day, I was just told. Gonna eat and get in 15,000 steps. All right, we've got it all. The most stressful jobs, the most attractive jobs, and what people are even going to be grilling over Labor Day. It's split between these two popular items. Any guesses? All gonna be happening right here on KJ Country 96.5.
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Country 96.5 Chelsea Valentine. So I won't be grilling for the first time ever on Labor Day because we're going to be munching on a bunch of state fair food. However, the most popular grilling items, it comes down to two kinds on Labor Day. Can you guess what they are?

0: KJ Country 96.5, Chelsea Valentine. 3-day weekends mean grilling and chilling, or you might be working. But I was kind of surprised to see what the top two items are that people are throwing on the grill. They're neck and neck. And then I was shocked that overall this summer, the one kind of meat that people have been grilling all summer, the number one, was steak. Even with high prices, that was everybody's absolute favorite. But coming up for Labor Day weekend, we are looking at 65 million pounds of beef that are going to be consumed. Majority of Americans are going to be grilling. And there's going to be 4.5 million hamburgers and 5 million hot dogs that have been consumed all summer long. So we'll see. It is neck and neck between a hot dog and a hamburger going on the grill for Labor Day. Text me at 218-332-0965. Are you grilling burgers or are you grilling dogs?
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0: Hey, Jay Country 96.5, Chelsea Valentine, just days away from Labor Day. What is the most stressful job you have ever had in your life? Are you still working it? And what are the most stressful jobs? I've had former jobs and my current job made the list of the most stressful jobs, but we're not at number one. I have some coworkers who are at number one. Oofta. No, it's not teaching. There are police officers. They made it to the top 10. Firefighters, a little bit higher at 8. Taxi drivers, radio and TV broadcasters. Our stress levels are at 5. I was just talking about that with a coworker. We operate under high functioning anxiety. There's so many deadlines. You're going live. I mean, it just goes on and on. A little bit higher up, high school teachers and middle school teachers are at number 3. Cashiers, number 2. And the number 1 most stressful job in America, salespeople. Yes, salespeople. 99 no's to 1 yes.
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0: KJ Country 96.5, Chelsea Valentine. What is the worst job you've ever had? Caught up with Kanan Smith talking about all the terrible jobs that he's had.
1: I've had some terrible jobs. I was a janitor for a while, and I mopped floors, vacuumed all kinds of, picking up dog poop, taking out trash, and I did that for 2.5 years before I signed a publishing deal. Before that, my very first job I got fired from, it was a some sort of candy chocolate store that my mom dropped me off one time, and I went to work, and I was like, oh, I think I can do this, and then two shifts later, I just didn't show up because I didn't understand the concept of having to look at a schedule to see when you come in. I just didn't show. I just thought they'd call me, hey, we need you to come in. I didn't know. I was 15 years old, you know, and never worked in that kind of stuff. I always cut grass when I was a kid, you know, and clean golf clubs or whatever I could do to make some money. But yeah, I got fired from my first job. I'm pretty proud of that.
0: Kanan Smith, all before he became famous, working a lot of jobs that all of us have.
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0: AJ Country 96.5, Chelsea Valentine, continuing catching up with our great stars and the jobs that they had. Carrie Underwood is so stinking sweet. She says that she thinks she has never had a job that she doesn't like or hadn't liked.
1: I don't think I've ever had a bad job. I've had hard jobs. I've had jobs that, you know, worked random hours. My first job was at a gas station, and that was a lot of fun, actually. And while I was working at the gas station, I took on another job at a hotel down the street, and there was nobody else working there. I had one day of training, and then the next day I came in, and the lady that had worked there the longest and was training me just didn't show. So on my second day of work, I was now in charge because I was now the senior member that was working at the hotel. So I feel like that one was really challenging to try and figure my way through it, but I did.
0: I love Carrie Underwood. That's so awesome. And when she went on American Idol, she was working as a waitress. Wow. Look at her now.
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0: 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If you want to party with our American Idol friend, Chris Tungseth, got all the details coming up. Three songs.
1: Well, look who it is. Last call I thought I'd get. How's your mama? How you been? Girl, it's been too long.

0: KJ Country 96.5, Chelsea Valentine. Not this weekend, but next weekend, you could be partying with our very own native. Actually, a couple of natives. We have American Idol finalist Chris Tungseth, who just sang the national anthem to kick off the Twins baseball game, by the way. Did an amazing job. And then he's also bringing in American Mojo. Hello. That is going to happen at the Otter Supper Club, Saturday, September 12th. And they still have, I believe, a handful of VIP tickets left, $60. But you get three drink tickets and you get in on the barbecue food. So you get supper and drinks from 6 until 8 that night, too, with that VIP ticket. Or you can get a general admission ticket. Bring your chair. Standing room, have a lot of fun. That's only $20. Chris Tungseth, American Mojo, headed to the stage for an awesome, epic parking lot party at the Otter September 12th. That's next Saturday. It's going to be awesome.
1: 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The Fergus Falls Police and Fire Departments responded to a report of a smoke alarm sounding and the smell of smoke on the fifth floor of the Riverview Heights apartment building on North Sheridan Street at around 3:30 this morning. Fire Chief Ryan Muckow says the first arriving police officers found a fire on the stovetop of one of the fifth floor units. They immediately assisted the occupant out of the unit and then used a fire extinguisher to knock down the fire. The tenant was evaluated for smoke inhalation by the fire department and Ringdahl EMS before being taken to Lake Region Healthcare for further evaluation. The damage was confined to the stove and no tenants were displaced. Muckow says the fire was unintentional and was a result of unattended cooking. For KBRFradio.com News, I'm Derek Sidian. 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

0: KJ Country 96.5 Chelsea Valentine. Somebody texted in that their hardest job was actually when they were going to medical school full time while also working and being a single parent. I can only imagine how hard that is. Now, there was a student on TikTok that was already crashing out this week. It's you know, day four of being back in school, and he's losing it. I remember being at this point too, and my professor just told me at the time, nobody cares, work harder. So here is a young man, speaking of South of Sanity, just going absolutely crazy because college is driving him nuts.
1: Quick PSA to all my professors. You do understand I have other classes, right? Because I'm starting to get confused. What's going on? Oh my gosh, we just got here, man. Relax. 5,000 word essay, first week. What is your problem, man? Like, well, what did I ever do to you? I understand you got things going on, right? Your wife may have just divorced you because you don't have a big enough salary. But that's not my fault. You know, don't take that out on me. You know, I got things going on in my life too. Besides my other five classes, I have a life. Okay, I like to have fun. And right now, you're being a fun sponge. Don't be that. Nobody likes a fun sponge. You don't want to spend your whole life being a fun sponge. So just calmate. You know, relax. Listen to Bob Marley or something. I don't know, man. Just whatever you have to do to stop giving me so much work.
0: If he only knew that when you get into the workforce, it's like that, like, every day. Don't be a fun sponge. I love that.
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0: Country 96.5 Chelsea Valentine. We learned yesterday that that guy right there, Kenny Chesney, got him and his friend Tim McGraw fired from a hot dog restaurant in Nashville because he didn't lock up the clown heads on the garbage cans. Jason Aldean dishing on his most unusual job.
1: I was a Pepsi delivery guy, so I would go to all the grocery stores, and I worked for Pepsi Cola, so I would deliver all drinks to all the stores, and I was actually doing that when I got my songwriting deal and moved to Nashville. I quit that job to move to Nashville. I would work at Pepsi during the week, and then on the weekends, I would go and play my shows, you know, and so it was, they were cool about giving me time off to, you know, if I had to take a Friday off or something. They were cool about letting me have a day off to be able to go do my thing. And, you know, so I worked there for quite a few years before I moved to Nashville.
0: There you go. I don't know if Pepsi sponsors him or not.
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So what are the most unattractive jobs that somebody could possibly have? I want you to think about them. Got that list coming up.

0: KJ Country 96.5, Chelsea Valentine. I love Rodney Atkins, and these are my people. He's talking about the good old blue-collared folks that are working hard. I identify with that. I think that's so awesome. As we talk about maybe some of the dirtiest jobs, the jobs that people don't want, they're still important. A survey of people talking about the least attractive jobs in the world. Prison officers. I actually know quite a few POs, and I know they don't have the most glamorous job. Politicians made the list. Waste disposal worker, waste management workers, used car salesperson, taxi drivers, fast food isn't the glamorous, exotic dancers, a member of the military saying that that's not an attractive job. What are you talking about? Long distance truck drivers? I know a lot of good truckers too, but the top 10, the very number one least attractive job, according to the people that they asked, traffic cops. I know this for a fact. They're very hated. Especially when you get going and they're holding up their little stop sign at you. But you know what? God bless everybody who works. I ain't judging.
1: 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The Fergus Falls Police and Fire Departments responded to a report of a smoke alarm sounding and the smell of smoke on the fifth floor of the Riverview Heights apartment building on North Sheridan Street at around 3:30 this morning. Fire Chief Ryan Muckow says the first arriving police officers found a fire on the stovetop of one of the fifth floor units. They immediately assisted the occupant out of the unit and then used a fire extinguisher to knock down the fire. The tenant was evaluated for smoke inhalation by the fire department and Ringdahl EMS before being taken to Lake Region Healthcare for further evaluation. The damage was confined to the stove and no tenants were displaced. Muckow says the fire was unintentional and was a result of unattended cooking. For KBRFradio.com News, I'm Derek Sidian. 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
1: KJ Country 96.5, Chelsea Valentine checking in with more celebrities, the jobs that they had before they made it big. We are going to hang out with Joe Don Rooney from Rascal Flatts.
2: I grew up in kind of a country, outdoorsy kind of environment. My dad was always an electrician, though, by trade, and so I did a lot of work with him in the summertime. And one of my first gigs, though, was the Oklahoma Ice Plant, bagging up ice and putting on pallets and putting on trucks and taking out on weekends and taking to gas stations and loading up the ice bins for the summertime. That was a good gig. Then I worked for a floor cleaning business my first year in college. And I did it on opposite nights that I didn't have school the next day. And so that was a crazy gig because I went into like a Walmart that was closed at like 10 o'clock and it started midnight. And we'd wrap up by 7 a.m. whenever they started getting ready to open. And I did that for about 8 months. It was humbling, for sure.
1: I believe it. Ooh, getting closer and closer to Labor Day. What's the toughest job that you've ever had?
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4: Weather can shift quickly and sometimes become dangerous. 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

0: KJ Country 96.5 Chelsea Valentine, and I want to hook you up with pizza. I know you're driving right now, or maybe you're just getting off work and you're thinking about food. We have our Papa Murphy's free meal deal. 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At 425 degrees, but we're throwing in their awesome cheesy bread that you dip in marinara sauce. Come on. 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Come on. And then we've also got a cookie that we're going to throw it in there. So the Papa Murphy's free meal deal. 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

0: KJ Country 96.5 Chelsea Valentine. I just did it today. I gave a 20% tip to my barista at the bakery that I went to. Oh my gosh, the croissant blew my mind. Worth the 20%. But let's talk to a bartender who shares the weirdest tips he's ever gotten. And it wasn't even in money. I got that coming up. Got a good laugh for you. Three songs.
1: She's a yellow pair of running shoes, a holy pair of jeans. She looks great in cheap sunglasses. 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

0: 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Perfect. Whiskey. Thank you, Michael Ray. As we talk about this bartender who reveals the weirdest tips he has ever received. And sometimes that'll happen where people don't have money, so they trade things. This is going to get you laughing.
1: So as a bartender and a server, I've received a bunch of strange, interesting, and funny tips over the years. Like this one time, a guy had a $100 tab, and after he paid it, he tipped me with a Reuben sandwich that he had in his pocket. Another time, the owner of a game store gave me a dozen energy Pokemon cards in a Ziploc bag as a tip. And I'm guessing he's also a fan of the Fallout series, because a few weeks later he gave me 50 bottle caps as a tip. But my absolute favorite tip came from this one lady a while back. So this group of ladies ended up having a $200 tab. The tip was a 4-pack of AAA batteries, a free drink chip for a bar I've never heard of, and a business card for her hair salon. And after giving me these things as a tip, she looks at her friends and goes, "See? I know how to treat my bartenders. Now he can go get a free drink, and I can hook him up by doing his hair."
0: And batteries too, that's great. Hope that gave you a laugh. Have a great rest of your evening. More music on the way. I'm Chelsea Valentine. Thanks for spending time with us here on KJ Country 96.5.
2: For KBRFradio.com News, I'm News Director Derek Sidian. The Fergus Falls Police and Fire Departments responded to a report of a smoke alarm sounding and the smell of smoke on the fifth floor of the Riverview Heights apartment building on North Sheridan Street at around 3:30 this morning. Fire Chief Ryan Muckow says the first arriving police officers found a fire on the stovetop of one of the fifth floor units. They immediately assisted the occupant out of the unit and then used a fire extinguisher to knock down the fire. The tenant was evaluated for smoke inhalation by the fire department and Ringdahl EMS before being taken to Lake Region Healthcare for further evaluation. The damage was confined to the stove and no tenants were displaced. Muckow says the fire was unintentional and was a result of unattended cooking. For KBRFradio.com News, I'm Derek Sidian. 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
6: This is your I-94 ramp cone zone update. The 210 I-94 ramp is closed. The interchange ramps will be closed to all travelers during construction, and traffic to and from Highway 210 in Fergus Falls will be detoured to the County Road 1/Tower Road. Highway 210 will remain open for travelers during construction. Traffic will shift to one side of the bridge and will be reduced to one lane in each direction. For construction updates, visit the Fergus Falls Chamber at fergusfalls.com and click on the Cone Zone. 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This Cone Zone update is brought to you by Falls Laundromat. Laundry piling up while the roads are torn up? 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
1: Here's your forecast on KJ Country, 96.5 for tonight. Seeing some scattered showers and thunderstorms early on, then eventually turning partly cloudy. 65 for our low, 88 for Friday's high, 89 is Saturday. Some showers and thunderstorms kind of off and on Saturday through Monday. At your forecast on KJ Country, 96.5.
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1: Here's your forecast on KJ Country 96.5 for tonight. Seeing some scattered showers and thunderstorms early on, then eventually turning partly cloudy. 65 for our low, 88 for Friday's high, 89 is Saturday. Some showers and thunderstorms kind of off and on Saturday through Monday. At your forecast on KJ Country 96.5.
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